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2: Y'all, he the one. I ain't gonna lie. 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
1: If you've been outside in the club, booty club, whatever type of club, I'm talking about your kids probably be singing his music.
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15: 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So I said, I ain't doing social media no more. I lost like 90,000 followers. I'm good. I ain't doing it no more. And then he just a random day. Just a random day, something went viral. I said, well, God, you got me. I'm back. Yeah. I'm back. 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
19: 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All I kept thinking was, man, thank God my kids aren't in the car with me.
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19: 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So the number really stuck with me.
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0: out, took chances in my hood like Nevada. 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Got the
1: biggest show in the city, posted on the corner with your Shirley Incognito, DJ Mrs. Man. It's an honor and a pleasure to welcome Smack Season. Posted on the corner, Fat Smack in the studio.
2: Yeah, what's up, my brother?
1: Man, you got a lot to smile about these days.
2: Yeah. Feel good.
1: For sure, man. Living just like Butter B.
2: Living like Butter B. I bought a paint for you and me. You know what I'm saying? Went out for real. That song took me out of here. Yeah. Song got me out of here.
1: Take me to the studio session, man. When you was recording Smack Season 2, what was the first song you recorded?
2: That's a great question. Out of all them songs, Young the Flow. When I like, yeah, that was the first one. Yeah, I like, pull up, big body, high pop. You hear me? Yeah. And then I think it was, I know Smack or Die was the last song. That was the last song I recorded. Butter B was like the third. I think Smack Cold was like the second. Butter B and Sent From Heaven was like four. I don't know, it's kind of like a weird order, but I know Smack or Die was the last one. And I made this song in 10 minutes, bro. Like, it felt crazy. I was like, whoa, I ain't never made no song in 10 minutes.
3: So, was Smack Season 2, was that the first title you decided to land on for this project, or were you going to go another route?
2: Yeah. I ain't gonna lie, I had an album called Smack Season, so I was like, I'll go with 2. I ain't have no name. I couldn't pick no name, to be honest. Yeah. So I'm like, I'm just say Smack City too.
1: Yeah.
2: And it went.
1: It did. When you first heard your song on the radio, bro, where were you? What was that like?
2: It was so crazy. I was in an apartment, right? And Ferrari texted me like, 5 o'clock, be by the radio. So soon 5 o'clock hit, my mama called. Baby, you on the radio, baby? Yeah, you on the radio. I told everybody in the group chat. I'm like, yeah, everybody in the group chat texting like, you on the radio. So I just finally found it. Like, I got the radio right. I'm like, whoa, I'm on the radio, boy. It real. But it gave me a thrill. It gave me like a 5 second high. I was like, ooh, buddy, feel good. And I'm like, man, it might be for one day. Man, I want this thing to be all week. So I was like, man, I got to keep grinding. So really, I was just going club for club. And I was like, man, I got to put in their face.
1: And you're doing that right now.
2: For sure.
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2: Like club guards say, throw that air. 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

0: 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My name is Incognito.
1: I'm good, sis. DJ Mrs.
0: As promised, man. The one and only Fat Smack is in the studio.
1: What's up, Fat?
0: Truly. If you can act in one of your favorite movies, what movie are you acting in?
2: Friday.
0: The first one.
2: I want to be Big Worm.
0: So, hey, it's the principalities, ain't it?
2: It's the principalities.
0: Man, with $200, bro.
2: Now, Fat. Let me tell you something. I'm be wig. I'm had them Jerry curl, and I want to have baby oil so I can look real black. I want to look real black. Baby oil with some dark baby oil, that African shit.
0: Come on. Why aren't some shot behind 200, bro?
2: Hey man, my scene is gonna be about $95. I want to be an odd number, 97. I'm making an odd number, $97.
0: He says the principal. I understand that. The principalities.
2: He right. You just told me, man. I just gave you $100 worth of sex out here. And I just told you to keep $3.
0: What, that 97?
2: What, my 97? You told you got to pay your bills. You got to touch it. You got to do all this shit. What, my $97 is?
0: Fast Mac is here, Puzzle on the Corner with yours truly, Incognito. Listening to Smack Season 2, man, we hear some good samples on there. We hear the Keisha Cole. So it's only right that I know your R&B catalog. Crazy, ain't it?
2: Yeah.
0: What's some of your top R&B, bro? We just go through your Spotify, your Apple Music.
2: I mean, I want to hear that side right now, but I don't want to let nobody know about this side. Now, R&B. I really like soul music. Like, closer to my dream. I forgot her name. She started G, though.
0: Kawapale.
2: Yeah, some shit like that. I just type in closer. I don't care. I love her. I f*** with Lauryn Hill. Ready or not. I just be listening to the basic stuff, but like R&B. I don't know, like the boy Lloyd. What I say? I want you. You know what I'm talking about?
0: Yeah.
2: That motherfucker. That put you to bed. Put you to bed. That motherfucker. That the one right there. Then we got the run through the music. This is how we do it.
0: Yeah.
2: All night. You don't know nothing about that.
0: Yeah.
2: You don't know nothing about that.
0: Yeah.
2: And then we got the last one. Then we got that she loving the crew.
0: Yo.
2: She loving the crew. She loving the crew.
0: Yeah.
2: She loving the crew.
0: He was popping it then.
2: Nah,
0: bro.
2: For real. That the one I was like, ooh, he the one, boy. When he did that one. Man, I was around that wig.
0: You want to see this full interview?
1: Mm-hmm.
0: Log on to our YouTube channel and type in Post It on the Corner.
1: 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While you there, you might as well like, comment, and subscribe.
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0: 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I'm right here with my friend, Dr. Harrison from Men Dentistry, and we got like a little battle going on because, you know, I was telling Dr. Harrison that women need to sometimes take over the household and just go ahead and make the appointment for their man to go get his teeth cleaned, checked, you know, because it's going to make him feel better and look better. Like, women, take control.
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1: Song called Shebang. It's a vibe or no? Come on now. Toxic Hit List. We just vibing out your Papa P skills. 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

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Ludacris on your radio. We just vibing out, man. You know it's a vibe, right? That's why we put it on. Hey, man, Toxic Hit List is on. A song called Pull Over. You might need to pull over in about 7-8 minutes, because I got some hookups.

Tiana Trump. Switch on the clean, new pump. B2K, that bitch go bum, bum, bum. 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
0: Toxic Hit List, let's do it. We ain't done though. New Stella alert.

0: Yeah. 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Yo, what's going on? Toxic Hit List. Her name is Stella Stanberry. Standing Bear. Put respect on it. Song called Survive, man. Courtesy, you know what I'm saying, the Toxic Boys. Shapala Peace gives me a hold it down. And yes, sir, the winner don't stop, okay? We got to know the FIFA's going on. We kicking ASS all across the country. God show love to Mexico, man. All right, the first black gold. Yeah, shooter, you know what's going on. You know what I'm talking about? You need to catch up, man. You need to catch up. We vibing out all day long with the winners. I'm going to give you the updates on our IG story. It's getting serious, okay? How about some Boss Man D-Lo tickets? You want to see Young Miami? Spin it. Come here for the motion tour. I got tickets coming up at 8:25. I'm going to give you a number to call in. Once you call me, I got you. All right, simple as that, man. We vibing out. One time my boy Prophecy out there watching the game, man, being great. We ain't doing no 97.9 style. I'll approve this message. We vibing out. Salute him. Let's do it.
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12: Well, I went to the one where you go and you order off the screen, but it's only one person in the back. 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
14: 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I mean, this was a no-brainer, gang. 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Some of the highest settlements, not just in Texas, but across the country. So you can go get you a superhero if you want. 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
1: all right, what you trying to do right about now?
0: What you mean? Did I win a ticket?
1: Well, you number 7. I need 9. I'm waiting on you.
0: Dang.
1: Come on. I'm trying to have you spin there.
0: I was trying to.
1: D-Lo tickets over grabs. See you in Miami while she there. 844-787-1979. Let's go.
2: 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Let me put this cook on your face, oh. Hit her, I ain't in your beats and you ain't in mine, hit her. Yeah, we both outside. That's my type, but hit her. That's my type, but hit her. I be in my section, he be in his. We can go bottle for bottle in this junk. Strip club stunt, I'm a stunt hard. We can go dollar for dollar in this junk. He missed the get it done. I'm his is one of one. Fall in love every time we link. He got me sprung.com. Mind these girls can't keep it peace. I ain't stressing on you, you ain't stressing on me. Boy, I don't wanna push you on a leash. You a dog, I'm a dog, we can keep it in the street. I ain't in your beats and you ain't in mine. Yeah, we both outside. That's my type.

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1: Chastity, where you calling from, girl?
0: I'm calling from Richardson right now.
1: Let me find out, you trying to win some tickets or not?
0: I am.
1: Who you trying to go see? I'm trying to see something.
0: I'm trying to go see Young Miami.
1: Yes, Miami. And guess what? It's the motion party. And look like you can get in. A courtesy of 97.9 to be Mama's official Bally Baby in the building. Young Miami, of course, is August 22nd at the Southside Ballroom. By the way, you call number 9.
0: Hey, thank you.
1: No problem. You know you in with a friend. Who you taking with you?
0: My best friend, of course.
1: Well, you know you got to shout her out or it won't be right.
0: Her name is Riel.
1: Well, it's definitely a motion party tour, and you definitely getting in with a friend. All right, I appreciate you, Young Miami. Can't wait to see you, D-Lo, Bally Baby, and a whole lot more. August 22nd again at the Southside Ballroom, courtesy of Live Nation. Number one numbers going across your dashboard.
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10: 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Mo3 is on his 6th album since he passed away.
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18: You better say
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0: Gotta let them know. T.I. beating up your speakers on 97.9 The Beat, the hip hop station. And yeah, you trying to see T.I. up close and personal. Well, you definitely gonna get a couple selfies with him, all right? All right, let's get the cruise ship. There ain't a one voyage. It's a vibe, man. Now, it's a little play going on, all right? Now, don't tell nobody I told you this, but you know what I'm saying? You trying to go to this voyage or no? All right, it's time to book your cabin. The one voyage cruise, man. T.I., Rick Ross, a lot of celebs gonna be in one spot, man. But you got to use this code, though. They got a new code, and you can get up to $500. You know what I'm saying? Onboard credit per cabin. All right. It ain't going to last long. Okay. Now I'm telling you, it's a vibe right here, man. The DFW exclusive. You know, Ricky didn't work downstairs anyway. So look, man, you can't use this code combined with any other promotions, but I got the number for you though for $500 credit for the onboard. Oh yeah. All right. Number is 214-495-1963. I know you know what I'm saying. Unlock your phone. All right. Again, the number for this $500 onboard credit. Why you going to say book your voice for the one voice trip? 214-495-1963. That's 214-495-1963. All right. This one of them don't miss out type things. All right. This Monday, June 15th. That's when it's over. You ain't gonna be able to get this plug. All right. The cab is popping. The videos don't lie. All right. This been going on for a long time. They party. Come on. They ain't been on no cruise. No way. It's time to do it. 97.9. Stop, man. Your pop up these skills. Fly zone on the way. Plus, take me through there. It's Chris Brown. Nah, we bye.
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15: Big Wheel Records is here, ladies and gentlemen.
16: Yeah.
15: Matter of fact, can I say maybe they set the precedent for the feature.
16: Back then, like, we had a nice studio. 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
15: Absolutely.
16: We had Big Wheel Records, Grifter, World Fame.
15: Yeah, yeah. Rally Boys.
16: Rally Boys.
17: We had Powerhouse.
15: Oh, yeah. Shout out Corey and them.
17: We had Powerhouse, Corey Styles, and all them.
16: Rest in peace, Byron Hendry. Yeah,
17: Bowleg.
15: Oh, Stampede.
17: Yeah, Stampede Records.
15: 24 them.
17: We had Big Dang, Highland Hills Records.
15: Oh, Big Dang. I forgot about
17: Dang. So we Rally Boys. So the city was real, but let's go over our bio, though. We started with Kiki. If you go back and look at our street fame, we did songs with ESG, Juvenile.
16: I love you, Juvie, but yeah, we had words. Like, I was young, man, having a little money, man. I didn't like it.
15: Yeah.
16: And I asked him, is this the best you could do? And he got offended, man. But I was offended having to pay for that.
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Ayy, big booty, dance on a, take all of that money. 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

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Let's get it on, man. She Key Glock. She ready? What you know about 97.9?

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Come on now, coconut water. Trim coming through your speakers on 97.9 The Beat. Now, is it a crime to be great? To be legendary? Oh, man. Boy. FIFA Fan Fest, is you signed up or no? Is you trying to experience something new or no? Today was the first games. Mexico versus South Africa. Mexico won. Oh, man. Shout out to my boy Julian Quinones, the first black Mexican in school.

0: Who am I? It's your boy Bryson Tiller, man. You already know what it is.
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0: I'm from Louisville, Kentucky. I used to sing for girls in the hallway. And next thing you know, this guy was like, yo, I heard you can sing. You should come sing in my studio. And you know, I got in the studio every day after that. I just fell in love with being in the studio. And then 3 years later, I dropped a song called Don't on my SoundCloud. It went viral, and I got signed to RCA.
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14: So I got to introduce a four straight out the mud, man. From right here in the Triple D.
15: The west side on the best side.
14: Come on,
15: your family. West side, darling.
14: Come on, man.
15: Talk about it, man.
14: She got that hunger. She got that pain. She got that sound. More importantly, she got that authenticity and that experience. And she one of our own. Dallas own. Let's give it one time for Big E and his family.
16: Thank you, guys. Thank you.
14: New energy, new flame. How you feel today?
16: I feel good.
14: Yeah.
16: I mean, I feel great. Amazing, actually, if we being real.
14: Yeah. So I'm the biggest question on my mind, and this is what I had brought out earlier, Shaq. You don't co-sign many artists. Why Big E?
15: You know, I like to inspire people.
14: Talk to me about it.
15: But I can also be inspired by people.
14: Yeah.
15: So you know I'm a hip-hop head, so I'm flicking, and I see her killing it. So I jump in the DM. Because, listen, she's dope. Everybody know Diesel Love Dallas. I've been dealing with Skip for a long time. I've been living here in and out for 20 years. Dallas is great. There's a lot of great, dope MCs here in Dallas. And when I heard her spitting, I was like, there my f***ing go.
14: Yeah, hell yeah. Come on.
15: Like,
14: this
15: go.
14: Is safe
15: so,
14: space. Hell
15: so
14: yeah.
15: I'm her mentor.
14: Mm-hmm.
15: I'm treating her as if I was her manager.
14: I love
15: making
14: that.
15: Sure she's straight. Like, we're not going to put out nothing whack, I can tell you that.
14: I like that.
17: Okay.
15: Yeah.
14: That's a good, that's a, that was,
17: that's
14: yeah.
15: Guaranteed.
14: Yeah,
15: that's a win.
14: Belt.
15: Oh, the champ is here.
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17: 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You got to say South Dallas.
2: Okay.
17: You know, you got to say South Dallas. 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
2: South Dallas.
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2: What street?
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2: This is the official, if you from Dallas edition.
17: If you from Dallas, you had a turkey wing from Sweet Georgia Brown.
22: Yes, yes.
17: You had a turkey wing. You did.
22: Absolutely.
17: 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I'm going to Sweet Georgia Brown. And I love the lady that ring you up. Her wig always be like T.I. Head.
2: Yeah, yeah, like
17: 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Head. Like T.I. Head. Hey, and I think she went to Carter.
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17: Man, follow me on Most Wanted Nuke, TikTok, Instagram, Facebook, your mama, cousin, house, everything. I'm there.
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2: You know the vibes. 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It's me, the playmaker, Hollywood Zay. Live in the mix, holding down the city one time for the one time. Brand new Maxine Ashley, she in the city moving around tonight. Let's call somebody else.
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0: Oh, man. 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
1: Hollywood State.
0: Brand new Maxine Ashley. This is how we break a record in Dallas-Fort Worth. I don't care if I got to play this 36 times. This is how we break a record.
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1: Brand new one from Young Miami. It's called Spend That. You got to hear first. Right here on 97.9 The Beat, when new records jump off the porch first. If you missed my interview with Young Miami, I swear to God, I'm going to post it. I keep meaning to. You think I'd have a little more urgency with that, right? I mean, when you do this in so much repetition, gang, it's just another day at the office. As we continue on, Stella Standing Bear. This one features Paul Wall. It's called

brand new one from Stella Standing Bear. It's called The Remix. As we continue on, live in the mix, live in the mix, live in the mix. I'm going to bring it back to the crib. And I ain't going to hold you. Anytime somebody got like Paul Wall on a song, I'm liable to play it. I rock with Paul like that. Did you hear what he said? Like DJ Noble, I'm pumping hope in the trap, man. Say, that's exactly what I'm doing, gang. As we continue on, right here from the city, the homie A1 Young Double. It's called Don't Care, Big Record. You got to hit first.

Amen, say man. Big record from the homie Young Double. It's called Don't Care, and I truly don't care. We don't care. If it's slapped, we got to run it back. If it got heat in the street, we're going to put it on repeat. Shout out my brother for coming out to that skate party with us doing that thug thing. You know what I'm saying? Hollywood. We do it for the city. That means you, you, and you. Brand new Young Double.

One time for my partner, Young Devil. You know the vibes, big record. You got to hear first right here on 97.9 The Beat's Trending 10. As we continue on, with nothing but them exclusive, them slash back to back to back. Brand new one on deck right now. G Herbo just hit me with this one right here. A lot of my old heads recognize the sample right here, Bone Thugs and Harmony. You heard me? Brand new one from G Herbo is called

Brand new one, bro. Snap, though, huh? G Herbo is called Thug. You got to hear first. Right here on 97.9 The Beast, trending 10. This way, new records jump off the porch first each and every night at 10 p.m. You ain't gonna hear this nowhere else. I'm gonna let that vibe out real quick, because that's what I do. Provide the vibes for the city. Break the biggest records in the city. As we continue on, live in a mix. Brand new one from Frenchie and Maxi. French Montana, Max B, Rick Ross. This one right here called Smoking Part 2. Hollywood say. You know who you riding with, gang. Each and every night, 10 p.m. We turn up the city. You heard me? See, a lot of y'all think radio is dead because it ain't no stars at your radio station. But over here on this side, Hollywood say. We going up so high, we can high five Jesus. Praise the Lord. Brand new French.

0: brand new one, brand new one, brand new one. That one right there called Smoking Part 2. French Montana, Max B, and Rick Ross. As we continue on, live in the mix, live in the mix, live in the mix. Hey, gang, I got a major announcement that I got to make. I'm talking about major announcement. I am one of the official ambassadors, me and Jazzy Black. Only ones in the city for radio. Don't let these fools lie to you, man. Me and Jazzy Black are the official ambassadors for FIFA Fan Fest. If you want to come party and get away from the game and all that, do it for free. Keep listening every day. I'm going to tell you exactly what you got to do, where you got to be. I'm talking about all that. But this is exclusive to 97.9 The Beat, the biggest station in the Dallas-Fort Worth Metroplex. As we continue on, brand new one off the FIFA Sound soundtrack, Future and Tyler. It's called Game Time, and gang, it really is game time. I'm done playing. I'm tired of running scrimmages with y'all. I'm going all the way in from this point on. Hollywood's.
1: I heard what you said through the grapevine. Funny thing about your problems, they ain't mine. 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Time crossing these state lines.
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0: vibe is real. 97.9 Style, man. We vibing out. And, yeah. All right. Talk to boy they playing with you, man. Trending at 10. Get your mind right, man. Papa Ron, Hollywood Zay. I'm going to hold it down for the squad, man. I'm an honorary toxic boy tonight, man. You pile a piece kid, man. We just vibing out. Get you hyped up for the FIFA Fun Fest, man. You ain't seen it today. You need to catch up, all right? Mexico is in the lead. Got the points going. And they whooped down on South Africa today, man. All right, 2-0, all right? Now, you probably see this on the recaps. All right, they saying you got to be in traffic 3 hours in advance, okay? Then after the game's over, all right, 2 hours after the World Cup, man. All the tips and treats. I actually got them on the IG story right now, man. So go ahead, turn the blue button green, okay? At 979B, okay? And this is your pilot. All right, I'll follow you back. Check out the officials at FIFA updates, man. We got you. And I'm going to be outside tomorrow, man, with some goodies courtesy of the FIFA Fan Fest, too. I think I'm going to be over here in Addison in the B truck, too. So if you listen to this, oh, we worldwide, Craig. All right, top flight security on a Friday. All right, but you might want to tap in with me so I can tell you and post where I'm going to be at. How you get you a free shirt? Can you juggle the soccer ball? How many people on the field at one time? 22 players, okay? Now, you know, we hosting this big old world thing, okay? We got like 9 matches here all the way through like mid-July 21st. So you better get used to this traffic, okay? Better get used to hitting the blue button. We're going to keep your eye on traffic and steer you the right way. So one time, Hollywood Zay, Jazzy Black being the official ambassadors, and you just never know where we're going to be at unless you follow us on IG. And you know we're going to be turning next Friday, right? And they got me on the mic. Oh, it's crazy, Craig.
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11: 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What you got, Shawnee?
13: I would not want to see Jodeci. 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
12: 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I saw them in Tolo.
13: JJ Fad looks good too. They just did. They just performed.
11: You said JJ Fad?
12: JJ Fad. They're like 79 years old. And they were up there with their Adidas.
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0: dance go? 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

0: Come on now, Don Tolliver, E85, coming through them speakers. Right here on Shooty 97.9 The Beat, home of the morning hustle. We just vibing out, man. Getting you ready, tuned up, turned in, man. Now, you know, next week we outside, all right? You know, we outside the weekend, but next week, Money Bag, yo, the big stepper. All right, we'll be, stepping into the city, man. Gemini Bash going crazy, all right? All right, I tell you, don't cheat yourself. Treat yourself, all right? Now, you know, Juneteenth, you know what I'm saying? What it's really about, you know what I'm saying? But, you know, at the party, you know, where everybody, you know what I'm saying? You know, Auntie Nell, you know, Easter, everybody, the cousins get together. The cousins getting together, all right, next Friday night, man. Headquarters is definitely the place to be. DJ Don Perignon live in the mix. Your Pilot Peace Kids on the mic. And it's going to be the vibe. A whole 97.9 B fam going to be in the building. The celebrity Geminis, okay? All right, now, I can't tell you, a lot of little movie stars in the building, okay? One time for the Hope Foundation, Opal Lee. It's a takeover. She ain't going to be there. All right, she's sending money back in her position, okay? We're just vibing out all, you know what I'm saying, summer long, okay? We kicking it like FIFA, okay? Now, look, man, speaking of FIFA, I'm going to tell you what's going on, how to get some nice merch in your life. I'm going to give you about 7-8 minutes, man. I'm going to turn you up 97.9 style. 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

0: Turn me up, turn it on, baby. Come on now, coming through your speakers the right way. 97.9 The Beat, Pop Station. Now, between me, you, and us, I need you to be great. We trying to be outside this summer, okay? The Voyage Cruise is around the corner, and I got a play for you, all right? $500 on board credit, all right? Per cabin, okay? Now, like, this little deal ain't gonna last long. It's actually over Monday, June 15th. Now, what it is, you know, T.I., Rick Ross, all the celebrities gonna be on one cruise ship, okay? You getting them unlimited selfies and memories and experiences, all right? But you want to tap in with us, though, all right? 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All right, I got the number for you. Unlock your screen, okay? It's 214, because that's where we at. 495-1963. Again, that's 214-495-1963 to reserve your cabin today. And DFW, that's the code. Can't be combined with any other offers now. Let's vibe out. Give me 7 minutes. We up.
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16: Hey, y'all.
18: Absolutely. If you're too independent, then that's not good for anybody. 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
16: Friendships,
18: 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Like, people like to feel like they bring some type of value to the table.
16: Mm-hmm.
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16: now.
18: Like,
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12: 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That's what they asking.

0: 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We vibing out. Telly, it's your pile of peace kids holding down for the Hollywood. Zayg, Toxic Boys, Papa Ron. Ain't got me out on the streets tomorrow, man. You know it's the FIFA Fan Fest, and I got some goodies and giveaways, man. But I want you to be able to be where we gonna be at tomorrow, all right? Tap in at 979 The Beat, man. I got a video going viral right now on the page. That Peace Skills Flow, man. AI done took over. I'm saying follow back, man. Tap in. You watching this. Go drop your cash out, man. I know it's late. Show some love. Speaking of love. T.I.
1: Here we go.
2: 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On the one for you. OMG. C-I-P. Okay, you know it's me, Vita Loca. And I got to tell you, I am back outside. I'm dating. 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

with my jewelry. Ayy, big booty, big booty. 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
2: Lisa, I'm inside my topic of the day, boo. 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
11: I used to think about immature things. 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
9: You can't say South with the TA. You gotta say South Dallas.
8: Okay.
9: You know, you just gotta say South Dallas. Dallas. 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
9: It was Bunton, Commodore to be exact.
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9: If you from Dallas, you had a turkey wing from Sweet Georgia Brown.
10: Yes, you had
9: 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You did.
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9: They mac and cheese is one of the best in the city. I'm going there when I leave here. I'm going to Sweet Georgia Brown. And I love the lady that ring you up. Her wig always be like T.I.
8: Yeah, yeah, yeah.
9: 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Hey. And I think she went to Carter.
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9: 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I'm there.
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0: 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It'll tell you what we doing, when we doing it, how we doing. 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I got one of them big old 1980 phones. But I still got the app for it.
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11: Because we struggling.
10: Please get in here. Women, please listen. Y'all ready?
11: I'm listen to this.
10: All right. Coming at number five. You. Number four. You. He wants you. That's it.
11: But he gets you every day, right?
10: Number three. You. He wants you. Number four.
11: You.
10: Yeah. Oh! And coming at that number one spot.
12: Come on now.
10: I should play some Soulja Boy. 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
12: Nope.
10: No cologne.
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10: No. Well, edible arrangements if it's you.
12: I see what you did there. 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
12: Nope.
10: Unless you're covered in them. Keep it simple, ladies.
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7: Yes, sir.
9: Would you date a robot?
8: Oh.
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8: Oh. 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
13: 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That's what everybody want to know. That's what they asking.

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What am I now possessed? How do I feel to refresh? Secrets I know got you stressed. 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Yeah.

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me? 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
9: The biggest show in the city, posted on the corner with George Chile, Incognito, and DJ Mrs. Who is this?
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11: Lisa, I'm inside my topic of the day, boo. 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
12: Hey, y'all. 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
11: moving couches,
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1: DJ AK. 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

0: 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It's time to get into Kyle's message of the day.
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0: Kyle's message of the day today is have a goal, work the plan. Have a goal, work the plan, man. So many people out here are just kind of going with the flow, seeing where the wind blows them. You know what I mean? Just kind of going with whatever actually comes into their world. And sometimes you do have to kind of go with the flow. That does happen at times. But beyond that, you need to have a plan in order to work towards your goal. Like, what are you doing to advance yourself and move towards the thing that you want? Put a plan together, right? It's not just going to happen and fall into your lap just because, right? You have to say, you know what? I know I need to know certain people. Well, put a plan together to put you in the realm of where those people are. You know what I'm saying? Yo, I need to be in this particular field. Okay, well, I go to a class to learn how to do things that'll get me access to that field. At the end of the day, you know what I'm saying? We do understand that things happen, but you have to do certain things to put yourself in position so that the good things can happen for you and advance you to where you're trying to go. Okay? So be fluid, as they say. Be willing to adapt. Be willing to make changes along your path, but you still have to create a path. You still have to put yourself in the proper place to make all of that happen in the first place. So Kyle's message of the day today is have a goal, but work the plan.
1: And mine is simple. A man just called me evil, and I needed that because I thought I was losing my spark for a minute there.
0: That's so crazy. All right, stick around, man. When we come back, we're talking about texting, calling, and, of course, FaceTiming. Which one drives you absolutely insane? What would you prefer? We'll get to all of that when we come back.
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Rari go skirt on a boy like a kilt. 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
4: 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Three areas I do want to keep on your radar. We'll start off in Forest Hill off 20 westbound Anglin Drive. We have an accident with the right lane blocked. Stop traffic back to East Loop 820. It's about a 1 minute delay. Also in Dallas, 535 East southbound between Camp Wisdom Road and Wheatland Road. We have another accident. Looks like only the right shoulder is getting by. And lastly in Dallas, off 535 East northbound at Commerce Street / Reunion Boulevard. We have the roadway reduced to one lane. The left shoulder is getting by specifically. Stop traffic's going back to East 8th Street at a 20 minute delay. 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That's right, because some people just know you could save money on car insurance by checking Allstate first. So, what are you waiting for? Check Allstate first for a quote today. You're in good hands with Allstate. It's looking like a cloudy start to the day, and then the chance of some thunderstorms coming through between like 10 a.m. and 1 p.m., and then a cloudier afternoon again. Might have partly cloudy skies for the rest of the weekend overall. Temperatures for today is 87, then back down to 76. We're expecting low 90s and high 80s for the weekend as well. Currently it's 81, feeling kind of like 88. But luckily, you aren't late. You can still get your taxes handled, and you can still come to our party if you want to get all the details. 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
16: Big Wheel Records is here, ladies and gentlemen. Yeah. Matter of fact, can I say maybe they set the precedent for the feature.
17: Back then, like, we had a nice studio. 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
16: Absolutely.
17: We had Big Wheel Records, Grifter. World fame.
16: Yeah. Rally Boys.
18: We had Powerhouse.
16: Oh, yeah. Shout out Corey now.
18: We had Powerhouse, Corey Stout.
17: Rest in peace,
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17: Rest in peace, Byron Hendry.
18: Bowleg.
16: Oh, Stampede. Yeah, Stampede Records. 24 them.
18: We had Big Dank, Highland Hills Records.
16: Oh, Big Dank. I forgot about Dank.
18: So we Rally Boys. So the city was real, but let's go over our bio, though. We started with Kiki. If you go back and look at our street fame, we did songs with ESG, Juvenile.
17: I love you, Juvie, but yeah, we had words. Like, I was young, man, having a little money, man. I didn't like it.
16: Yeah.
17: And I asked him, is this the best you could do? And he got offended, man. But I was offended having to pay for that.
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22: 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Like, I was checking out the automated McDonald's they had in Arlington, man, where you go up, order the food, or you go in the store,
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22: and it comes down on a conveyor belt, man. 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
18: mm-hmm.
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18: TDK.
22: Yes, sir.
18: Would you date a robot?
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24: 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Ooh.
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18: 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They put a robot
16: okay,
18: inside
16: this is
18: the
16: we
18: doll?
16: Exit.
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4: 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So it's a little active out there. I'm not going to hold you. The top three delays are as follows. In Trophy Club off 114 eastbound between Trophy Club Drive and Kirkwood Boulevard / Solana Boulevard. It's closed due to some road construction. Stop traffic's back to Highway 170 / Alliance Gateway at a 19-minute delay. Moving through to Dallas off 75 northbound between Haskell Avenue and Knox Henderson. It's closed down due to an accident. Looks like the stop traffic's back to Ross Avenue, and the traffic is exiting at Fitzhugh. It's about a 53-minute delay. Also in Dallas, up I-35 East northbound between Commerce Street and Reunion Boulevard and Woodall Rogers Spur 366. It's closed there due to an accident. Like the left shoulder is the only thing that's able to get by. That stopped traffic back to East 8th Street. It is a 22-minute delay. 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Looking like another cloudy start, and also a potential of some thunderstorms coming through between like 10 a.m. and 1 p.m. for today. Overall, we're going to have a cloudier afternoon and then partly cloudy days for the next couple of days as well. Temperature highs of around 87 for today, low 90s tomorrow, and then high 80s again on Sunday. Back down to 76 for the evening. It's currently 81, feeling kind of like 88. And please don't be late, because we got one of my favorite parts coming through. We're talking the lowdown celebrity news, gossip behind the scenes, as long as you stay tuned right here on 97.9 The Beat.
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1: 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L'Oreal, Kyle Santilli, and Alton Walker. You know we always got guests on the show, man. This guy, of course, part of the Fab Five, played in the NBA. You see him talking about the games all the time on TV now, and he's just a cool dude. Yo, Jalen Rose is joining us when we come right back. Stick around, baby. That's 10 minutes away right here on the Morning Hustle.
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1: Yo, it's the Morning Hustle with L'Oreal and Kyle Santillan. And Alton Walker is up next with
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1: God Ain't Pleased. This coming
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0: What up, y'all? It's the Morning Hustle with L'Oreal and Kyle Santillan. Good morning. And yo, don't forget, we got your chance at the cash grab coming up at 7:05.
1: $1,000. Hell yeah.
0: But first, we're going to check in with traffic. Kirby, what's going on out there?
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1: beating the traffic. I'm gonna tell you what's going on, but first things first, I'm gonna say un grande día of dev. Gonna be a great day indeed. Not only are we sliding into a happy Friday, first Friday of the World Cup series, also coming off of a Mexico win, getting ready for hopefully USA win. Yep. Mm-hmm. 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So honestly, it's been pretty busy to pop off the day. Not going to hold you. I have three areas I want to make sure you keep on your radar, like in Dallas up I-20 westbound at spur 408 / Clark Road. That accident has the right lane blocked. Stop traffic expected at Cockrell Hill Road at a 16-minute delay. In Fort Worth at 35 west northbound at spur 280 / Highway 287, we have an accident with the right lane blocked. Stop traffic back to Seminary. It is a 21-minute delay. And lastly, Trophy Club off 114 northwest eastbound between Trophy Club Drive and Kirkwood Boulevard / Solana. It's closed there due to some police activity. Looks like an accident is being investigated eastbound. 170 is also being blocked. And stop traffic's officially back to Highway 377 at a 72-minute delay. I would recommend going another way and sending some peace, love, and light out that way. 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You're in good hands with Allstate. So we are getting a little bit of sunshine right now, which is a pleasant surprise. Overall, we're expecting pretty cloudy skies, even some thunderstorms to roll through between like 10 a.m. and 1 p.m. It's like 100% chance of that currently. We're also expecting some partly cloudy skies for the rest of the weekend, honestly. We're talking highs of 88 for today, then back down to 76, low 90s and high 70s as well for Saturday and Sunday. It is currently about 81, feeling kind of like 87. And like they said, my team wants to get somebody $1,000 in the cash grab before the weekend starts. So make sure you stay tuned, because we're going to see who's going to get into this money happening right now on 97.9 The Beat.
0: Hustle. In the morning. LaTashiana.
3: Yes, sir.
0: Okay, they said you trying to get to the money.
4: Buzz it down, LaTashiana. Oh, I know you was hype when that song came out.
0: Yes, sir.
3: Me, thank you.
0: Yes, sir. I tell you what, hustlers, when we come back, LaTashiana is going to try to win this $1,000 up next on that cash grab. Don't move.
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16: 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Ooh, shout out Throwdown. Legend. Yeah. Let me shout out D-Shay, because me and him did Jamie's. Man. And I can't forget DJ Romeo.
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16: 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And I was just getting to the city. He changed my life, man.
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4: What's up, Elton? Iketel to you, DF Dub. What's up with you? Sending you a happy Friday. Also, happy first Friday of the World Cup Series. Let's go, Team USA. And like Elton said, I am Kirby Lozano, and I'm here to let you know a little bit about your DF Dub streets coming courtesy of the Texas Department of Transportation. And don't forget, back in 1986, Stevie Ray Vaughan inspired Texans to take pride in any roadside litter. Don't mess with Texas has meant don't litter for 40 years. Let's keep it up. 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We are doing our best to clear up the accidents as quick as possible. Still have about a handful out there. The top three delays currently are as follows. We'll start off in Fort Worth at 35 West Northbound after 33rd/Long Avenue/Papert Drive. There is an accident with the right lane block. Slow traffic back to Spur 280/Highway 287. It's about a 6-minute delay. In Irving off Loop 12 Northbound at Shady Grove Road, we have a disabled vehicle with the right shoulder blocked. Looks like it's a semi on the apex at the exit. Stop and go traffic back to Jefferson Boulevard/West Davis Street. It's also a 6-minute delay. And lastly, in Trophy Club, Westlake area, off 114 Eastbound between Kirkwood Boulevard and Solana Boulevard and Dove Road, it's closed down due to a police activity investigation on an accident that was there. Looks like that stop traffic is back to Highway 377 and the eastbound 170 is also backed up due to the onlookers. Currently about a 54-minute delay. 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So we're getting way more sunshine than I think they thought we would get for today. We also are still expecting that 100% chance of some thunderstorms rolling through for about 10 a.m. to 1 p.m. And then maybe a cloudier afternoon. Partly cloudy skies overall is the theme for the weekend. Temperature highs for today is going to be 88, then low 90s tomorrow and high 80s again on Sunday. Back down to 76 for the evening. It's currently 80 degrees, feeling like 87. Also feeling like we need to get our celebrity news gossip behind the scenes before we get into the weekend. Coming through the lowdown. Shout out to Low because she's going to haul it down for us in just a few minutes. Right here on 97.9 The Beat. 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
5: 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Morning Hustle in the building and the lowdown's coming up next. Low, what we got?
1: Well, it looks like Boosie has another man's name in his mouth again. Pause.
6: All right.
1: Well, I got to do it to him because he does it to everybody else. And we'll tell you what he's upset about, but it may be a new fashion trend. Plus, it looks like Coca Nawada is coming to a hood near you. We'll talk all about it in the lowdown.
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2: 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Y'all ready?
1: Because we struggling.
2: Please get in here. 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Y'all
1: I'm
2: ready?
1: Listen, it is.
2: All right. Coming at number five. You. Number four. You. He wants you. That's it.
1: But he gets you every day, right?
2: Number three. You. He wants you. Number four.
1: You.
2: Yeah. Oh! And coming at that number one spot.
27: Come on now.
2: I should play some Soulja Boy. You! We don't care about no wallet.
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27: Nope.
2: Unless you're covered in them. Keep it simple, ladies.
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0: Hey, yo, it's the Morning Hustle. L'Oreal, Kyle Santilli, and Alton Walker.
1: Yes.
0: We got guests in the building right now that might help us with our new album coming forward, The Morning Hustle EP.
1: I don't know about that.
0: I mean, he's talented. You know what I'm saying? He's an R&B singer, songwriter, producer. He's produced countless hits, man. This man has been doing this thing for years, and he's back with new music of his own. Eric Bellinger's in the building.
2: Yeah.
3: Big energy. I'm good.
1: Because he's busy writing for him, okay? That's what we doing this time around.
3: I'm done.
4: Got his arms
3: I got a little spare time.
4: You gotta have your arms out.
1: His arms is out.
4: You gotta have his arms
3: I'm going for the day.
1: But you know the R&B guys gotta have something showing. That's part of the package.
3: You gotta do it. You know what I'm saying? If it ain't this, it's gotta be the leather jacket.
1: No shirt underneath.
3: Yeah, I have to be ready at all times.
0: How you feeling, man? You got this new single out. You got the new album on the way. You feel like you're in a good space. You about to present to the world. You know,
3: best space I've ever been in. The launch pad is clicked back. You know what I mean? And I'm just ready for the world to hear this new offering. It's all there. 10 songs of, man, like they say, blood, sweat, and tears.
0: Mm-hmm.
3: It's the bell for that. Because it's like Bellinger, so I got to get in with you today.
0: Bellinger.
1: You just come up with stuff off the top. I love that. But I do love, because it is a little different for you now. You've been independent for so long, doing everything yourself. Woo. Now you have a team behind you. You always had a team, but this is a little different. Sure. You have a major label behind you. You have a big producer specifically behind you. How did that feel, and how has it been different?
3: Oh man, shout out to Rodney Jerkins, Dark Child.
4: It's been
3: beautiful, and I'm glad that I did it this way, because I learned and now can respect and appreciate every different position, every department, because I was all of those departments, all of those positions, and now I'm able to focus on the art in a way that allows me to really get it off the way that I need to, because I'm focused on the bridge. Let's add a bridge now. You know, I got time for all of the things.
4: Mm-hmm.
1: It's a-

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3: Sending out a saludos to you, DFW. 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Yay, you're finally there. 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Tax extra. Okay, so when it comes to the streets, I will say it's been pretty busy, but we've been clearing up as quick as possible. Two areas I still want to keep on your radar. We'll start off in Louisville, 35 East, northbound at Lake Louisville Bridge. That accident does have some stop traffic back to McGee Lane / Eagle Point Road. It's about a 6-minute delay, and still the biggest delay by far is over in Trophy Club, off 114 eastbound between Kirkwood Boulevard, Solana Boulevard, and Dove Road, where it's been closed down due to an accident and investigation. It looks like the police activity is still out there. That stop traffic's now back to Highway 377, about a 54-minute delay, and also the eastbound 170 onlookers are also backing up the other side. Now, your weather report is a note from Bank of America. 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Definitely enjoying a lot more sunshine than we thought we would get. Congratulations on that. We are expecting an overall partly cloudy kind of day, though, being prompted by some thunderstorms that will be coming through between like 10 a.m. and 1 p.m. Now, we are expecting temperature highs of 88, then back down to 76, which is prepping us for a weekend of high 90s and low 70s as well for the evenings. It's currently 81 degrees, feeling like 88, and I can't wait to officially get you in for our last pair of tickets, sending you to see Summer Walker for her tour. It's all going down courtesy of the Car Red Cowboys, so make sure you stick around. Your chance to win is going down to the top of the 8 a.m. hour right here with me, Kirby Lozano, The Morning Hustle, and 97.9 The Beat.
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1: 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L'Oreal, Kyle Santillan, Alton Walker in the building. And today, your musical beast, man, Eric Bellinger is in the building.
5: You know, it's got to be tough being married, man. It's
6: okay, now.
5: No, and not for y'all, but for the wives, man. Because us
6: okay,
5: out here,
6: I was about to say, okay.
5: Us out here feeding cherries to people.
6: Oh yeah, that is a lot.
5: And so
7: Chris Brown humping on them couch.
5: Chris Brown ain't married,
6: but I will say Jen Usher's wife said it was her idea.
5: It was her idea. Do you ever like? How do y'all? Yeah,
8: it's that,
5: deal with that.
8: It's that. So for me, I'm real chill. You know, I'm good. I just happen to be in a gym though, right? So when I'm performing, wifey is on the side of the stage. Take the shirt off.
5: Oh,
8: take it off.
5: Tell her that money coming back here.
6: Yeah, that's where you think the money gotta come.
8: I said, babe, take it. Give me the. You know what
6: I'm saying? Bring someone on stage.
8: Exactly.
6: We got the savvy
8: like, ticket. What you talking about? So it's really her putting a battery in my back because you know I'm never gonna abuse the slack.
1: 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Don't go anywhere. 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
0: Yesterday, I watched New Jack City. Do y'all believe I've never saw all New Jack City all the way through?
7: Why not? Real?
0: I've never seen it all the way through. Yesterday, I got a chance to do that. So it got me to thinking, like, some movies, when I see them, I have to sit down, whatever I'm doing. When Juice come on, I'm sitting down. I don't care what I'm doing.
8: Classic.
0: What about you, Shani?
7: See, that's one. Juice, Waiting to Excel.
0: Ooh. Ugh.
7: Yeah.
8: It's a good man, Savannah.
7: Yeah, Waiting to Excel. Whitney Houston is in there.
0: That's true.
7: Look,
0: that's true.
7: We get to see her do her thing again. But then one of my other favorites, Love Jones. That's one of my favorite movies of all time.
8: Love Jones is good.
0: Jack Frost.
8: I like Life. Let's Do It Again, I think it is.
0: Oh, that's Bill Cosby.
8: Bill Cosby. Yeah.
0: Bill Cosby. Yeah, let's do it again. And JJ from Good Times in that, too.
8: Yeah. That's a good one.
0: The trendsetter, OG Ron C.
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4: 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So the accidents are clearing up quite a bit. I'm just going to focus on the biggest delay right now. It's in Louisville, up 35 East northbound at Lake Louisville Bridge, where the roadway is reduced to one lane due to some debris that on the left lane is now currently getting by. Stop traffic's now back to McGee Lane slash Eagle Point Road at an 8-minute delay. 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
4: Okay, so I know we're getting way more sunshine than I think we thought we would get around this time. Overall, we're expecting some partly cloudy days with a chance of thunderstorms popping through at like 100% chance from 10 a.m. to 1 p.m. Temperature highs of 88 for today, then back down to 77. It's going to be similar for over the weekend, too. We're talking tomorrow with highs in the low 90s and then Sunday with highs in the low in the high 80s. Currently, it is 82, feeling kind of like 91, and feeling like the one chance that you got left to get these exclusive Carbon Cowboy tickets to Summer Walker are coming up real quick. So make sure you stay tuned right here with me, Kirby Lozano, and The Morning Hustle.
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7: 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The Morning Hustle's here. L'Oreal, Kyle Santillan, Alton Walker. Low Shows is coming up next. And L'Oreal, you got a guess?
1: Oh, boy, are we in for a treat. I'm talking about double trouble in the building. Not only is the stars of Divorced Sisters going to be in the building, but also all the queens, men. We have Portia Coleman and Michael Bolo Bowyer coming through to talk all about all the shows you need to know, according to Who Me Low.
7: All right, y'all stick around, man. 10 minutes away. That's up next.
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23: So I got to introduce the force straight out the mud, man. From right here in the Triple D.
24: The west side on the best side.
23: Come on,
24: you feel me? West side, Dallas.
23: Come on, man.
24: Talk about it, man.
23: She got that hunger. She got that pain. She got that sound. More importantly, she got that authenticity and that experience. And she one of our own. Dallas own. Let's give it one time for Big E.
25: Thank you, guys.
23: New agency, new flame. How you feel today?
25: I feel good.
23: Yeah.
25: I mean, I feel great. Amazing, actually, if we being real. Yeah.
23: So I'm the biggest question on my mind, and this is what I have brought out earlier, Shaq. You don't co-sign many artists. Why Big E?
24: You know, I like to inspire people.
23: Talk to me about it.
24: But I can also be inspired by people.
23: Yeah.
24: So, you know, I'm a hip-hop head, so I'm flicking, and I see her killing it. So I jump in the DM. Because, listen, she dope. Everybody know Diesel Love Dallas. I've been dealing with Skip for a long time. I've been living here in and out for 20 years. Dallas is great. There's a lot of great dope MCs here in Dallas. And when I heard her spitting, I was like, then my f***ing go.
23: Yeah. Come on.
24: Like,
23: this is safe space.
24: I'm her mentor. Mm-hmm. I'm treating her as if I was her manager.
23: I love
24: making sure she's straight. Like, we're not gonna put out nothing whack, I can tell you that.
23: I like that.
26: Okay.
24: Yeah.
23: That's a good
24: guarantee.
26: Yeah, that's a win.
24: The champ is here.
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0: 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Coming off an epic comeback, the New York Knicks will face off against the Spurs in Game 5 tomorrow in San Antonio. 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

0: in the morning. Y'all know it's the morning hustle. L'Oreal, Kyle Santillan, Alton Walker in the building, and stick around. Coming up, we're going to let you know who's worthy of being honored this week. Our Hustlers of the Week are coming up next. Don't move.
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5: Dallas, Texas.
0: Well, say less, man. We're trying to send you there. 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
0: You're calling number nine.
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6: at the American Airlines Center.
5: Oh, my God. 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
6: Right now.
0: When?
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0: That's right. With us right here on The Morning Hustle. 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
1: 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When you look good, you feel good. 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
4: I'm going to give you all the details for sure, though. But first things first, sitting out of Buenos Dias, Tia DFW. Going to be a good day indeed. We are officially at a happy Friday. Congratulations to Mexico for its win yesterday and going into the World Cup weekend one. Also giving out some good luck to Team USA because we play for today. Now, I'm Kirby Lozano, again, here to say that your next traffic report is brought to you by America 250.
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4: Doing our best to clear up everything right now. I will say two areas to keep on your radar. In Dallas, off 635 LBJ Freeway Eastbound at Hillcrest Road, we have an accident with the two right lanes blocked. Stop and go traffic back to Marsh Lane. It's an 11-minute delay. And in Louisville, off 35 East Northbound at Lake Louisville Bridge, the roadway was reduced to one lane. Looks like there's some debris and only the left lane is getting by. Stop traffic back to Valley Ridge Boulevard. It is a 61-minute delay. Please pace yourself if you are heading that way. And Jet Weather Report is another gentle reminder from America 250.
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4: I definitely think we're getting way more sunshine than they thought we would get right now. We're expecting some partly cloudy skies overall. I will say there's still a chance of some thunderstorms to roll through between like 10 a.m. and 1 p.m. And we're expecting partly cloudy skies for Saturday and Sunday too. Temperature highs for today is 90, then back down to 77. We're also expecting temperatures in the low 90s tomorrow and high 80s on Sunday. It's currently 84, feeling like 94, and feeling like we got to get more connected. So follow me so I can follow you back at Skidby Lozano, ESK. R-B-Y-L-O-Z-A-N-O. And I'll be back on the air on Sunday for my Para Mis Primos show. It's for my cousins. And I'm going to get you back in with the gang so you can follow them too right here with the Morning Hustle on 97.9 The Beat.
0: Hustle. In the morning. All right, y'all. You know who we are. Simona Hustle, L'Oreal, Kyle Santillan, Alton Walker. Yo, we appreciate y'all, but it's time for us to get up out of here. But tap in with us, man. We online. 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
1: Who am I? It's your boy Bryson Tiller, man. 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
1: 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And then 3 years later, I dropped a song called Don't on my SoundCloud. 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
3: So I got to introduce a force straight out the mud, man. From right here in the Triple D.
5: The west side on the best side.
3: Come on,
5: you feel me?
3: Your family
5: west side,
3: Talk about it, man. She got that hunger. She got that pain. She got that sound. More importantly, she got that authenticity and that experience. And she one of our own. Dallas own. Let's give it one time for Big E.
19: Thank you, guys. Thank you.
3: New energy, new flame. How you feel today?
20: I feel good.
3: Yeah.
20: I mean, I feel great. Amazing, actually, if we being real. Yeah.
3: Yeah. So I'm the biggest question on my mind, and this is what I have brought out earlier, Shaq. You don't co-sign many artists. Why Biggie?
5: You know, I like to inspire people.
3: Talk to me about it.
5: But I can also be inspired by people.
3: Yeah.
5: So you know I'm a hip-hop head, so I'm flicking, and I see her killing it. So I jump in the DM. Because, listen, she's dope. Everybody know Diesel Love Dallas. I've been dealing with Skip for a long time. I've been living here in and out for 20 years. Dallas is great. There's a lot of great dope MCs here in Dallas. And when I heard her spitting, I was like, there my f***ing go.
3: Yeah, hell yeah. Come on. This, like, this is safe space.
5: I'm her mentor. Mm-hmm. I'm treating her as if I was her manager. Making sure she's straight. Like, we're not gonna put out nothing whack, I can tell you that.
3: I like that.
0: Okay.
5: Yeah.
3: That's a good, that's
5: guaranteed.
3: Yeah,
5: that's Belta. The champ is here.
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0: Mariah the Scientist. Is it a crime? Right here on 97.9 Beat, the hip hop station. My name is Jazzy Black. Welcome to the Kickback. TGIF, we made it through another week. Won't he do it? Yes, he will. Man, I ain't gonna lie. Yesterday was lit for a Thursday. It's crazy because I woke up and I said it feel like a Friday. And it was giving all that energy. So after I got off work, I went out to Fair Park for day one of the FIFA Fan Festival. I ain't gonna lie, Mexico was in there deep. They did their thing. It was lit. They defeated South Africa 2-0. And just the energy was just on 10, man. If you want to check it out, swing over to our Instagram at 97.9abeat. Later that night, you'll also see that I went to a Big Crit concert, sold out. He brought out Big Tuck. The crowd went crazy. He had this other artist named Kirby out there that did really cool. Scotty ATL was out there on the side making grills. Like, he was just cool. Shout out to the city, man. It's going to be a good summer. But again, you can check out all that on our Instagram at 97.9abeat. And let's get your day started the right way. Got some Kendrick Lamar, some Juvenile, some Baby Keem on the way in 7 minutes. It's 97.9abeat.
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11: 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Y'all ready?
12: Because we struggling.
11: Please get in here. Women, please listen. Y'all ready?
12: I gotta listen, it is.
11: All right, coming at number five. You, number four. You. He wants you. That's it.
12: But he gets you every day. Right?
11: Number three, you. He wants you. Number four,
12: you.
11: Yeah. Oh. And coming at that number one spot.
13: Come on now.
11: I should play some Soulja Boy. You. You. 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
13: Nope.
11: No cologne.
13: Nope.
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11: Unless you covered it. 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
2: 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Shout out Organized Noise. Doc know what I'm talking about right now. The album was Deuce.
3: Okay.
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2: 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Do you remember that? Do you remember that, bro? On MySpace, I hit you.
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0: Drake still doing numbers, man. That was Shebang right here on 97.9 The Beat. Just remember where you heard it. If you still been taking time to listen to all three of his albums, that's okay. Take your time. You got all summer. It's a lot to consume. Everything's happening so fast. Here's that Mexican OT, Pow Wow Baby, with Jelly Dane.
1: Louis Vuitton umbrella when I walk through the rain in the kitchen whipping chicken.

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0: in right here on 97.9 The Beat, the hip hop station. You in the kickback with Jazzy Black. Hey, just throwing this out there. I know it's summertime. These kids could be at the house. Data's animal shelter is facing another critical capacity, and they need the community to come out and help. I personally have always been wanting a turtle. So I was like, you know what? I'm gonna just slide by there and see what they got. Like, it don't hurt. But they looking for people to adopt, foster, volunteer, help folks find their pets. Because not every pet needs to be adopted. Some of these pets already belong to people. They just done lost them. But sometimes they be acting bad and be getting at the house. So, you know, you've been having it on your heart, or you've been thinking about it. You might want to slide by there this weekend and just see. They say you look too deep in the dog's eyes, and then you just gonna be ready to take him. I wouldn't be mad at it, though. But yeah, that's what that is, man. We're gonna get ready for an hour of nonstop music, popping it off in about 6 minutes. From Chris Brown, we're gonna throw it back with a little Jug. We're gonna get low one time. Got some Rick Ross, little Cardi B, some Trillville. We're gonna have a good time. It's the weekend right here on 97.9 The Beat.
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1: 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Okay, so check this out. We've got an exclusive offer. You should definitely try to handle this weekend. It'll at least give you time to figure out who gonna come with you to get on this cruise ship come this October, all right? We're gonna be setting sail from Miami. We're going out to the Bahamas with Ricky Smiley and T.I. and Rick Ross and a whole bunch of everybody. It's gonna be a good time. We don't know who gonna pop up on the ship, okay? We just don't know. They didn't call their friends. They called their friends, then flew out to the Bahamas, and now we all having a good time on a cruise ship. But you need to use this code so you can get your little hook up. Now, you can go and register at our website, thebeatdfw.com, and book your cabin, or you can call this number, 214-495-1963, and use code DFW when you get to the checkout. That's DFW when you go reserve your cabin. You can get up to a $500 onboard credit per cabin. So I'm just trying to put this bug in your ear because the time is going to come, and you're going to look up and see on Instagram, everybody get on this cruise ship except for you. And it's a grown folks cruise ship, so you got to leave these kids at home, find somewhere for them to go, you know, during that time. But it's going to be a good time for sure. So hopefully I'll see you there. I'll give you a few minutes so you at least go and check that out. And we're going to keep turning up. Got some Pop Smoke, Kehlani, and Lil Baby on the way. Sunday 7 on the Beat.
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4: Yeah.
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4: Uptight, what up, boy?
5: Without L Dog. Without Cadillac Seville.
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5: many
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5: Talented yeah. kids yeah. here. And there's so many dope MCs in Fort Worth, bro.
4: Yeah. Yeah.
5: 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And so, you know, I'm trying to create things.
4: Yeah.
5: Avenues that these kids can use.
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6: You can't say South with the TA. You gotta say South Dallas.
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2: What street?
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6: If you from Dallas, you had a turkey wing from Sweet Georgia Brown.
2: Yes, you had
6: 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You did.
2: Absolutely.
6: 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I'm going there when I leave here. I'm going to Sweet Georgia Brown, and I love the lady that ring you up. Her wig always be like T.I.
4: head.
6: She said like T.I. head. And I think she went to Carter.
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6: 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I'm there.
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Kehlani with Folded right here on 97.9 The Beat, the hip-hop station. And you're in a kickback with Jazzy Black. You know, I know everybody is kind of distracted from all this drama with the Stars and the Mavericks, but don't sleep on the Texas Rangers, okay? They might not be blowing teams out every night, at least right now. But you know what? They are right in the mix and hanging around that 500 mark, man. The biggest reason their pitching staff has been straight up dealing, ranking among the best in baseball. And even when the bats cool off, the Rangers have shown they can still take down some of the league's top teams. So if you've been looking for a squad to rally behind this summer, man, it's

0: give them some of that energy. All right. Let's go, Rangers. They're also the only team here in the city that has given me a custom jersey. So my love run real deep. Not my ring thing going off while I'm on air. That's crazy. But yeah, man, let me go see who at my front door. You can check up on the Texas Rangers at our website, thebeatdfw.com. And we got more hip hop on the way. 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I'm going to tell you
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4: 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What up, DFW? 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
0: 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Amy, what's new in life?
10: Oh, my God. I got to tell you this, Jazzy. My daughter, Ella, was in a wreck.
0: What?
10: And she did nothing that we tell everybody to do.
0: Oh, my gosh. 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
0: Okay.
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10: Don't be Ella.
0: Please don't.
10: Don't be Ella. 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
0: Now, we all know better. 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

Boss Man, D-Lo, Motion Party right here on 97.9 Beat, the hip-hop station, and you in the kickback with Jazzy Black. So the internet has officially created a new word, and if I'm being honest, it might describe more than half of us right now. The word is exhausterwelmulated. Let me say it one time. Exhausterwelmulated. That's when you're exhausted, overwhelmed, and overstimulated all at the same time. Yeah, real thing. But if that's you today, I just want to give you a reminder. Do not let a rough moment become your whole mindset, right? What you think about yourself matters. So speak life over yourself, friend. Remember who you are. You are uniquely and wonderfully made, and you are stronger than whatever is stressing you out right now. Trust me, just take a deep breath and protect your peace and keep your thoughts positive, all right? Because your mindset will really shape your reality. So just hold on to that today, man. And look, coming up at 12 o'clock, we got that Lunchbox Mix with DJ Wire, plus some free tickets for you to go see Bryson Tiller when he comes to town for the Neo Trap Soul Tour. Austin Mills, Majid Jordan, Ty Dolla $ign will be joining them on Monday, August 31st at Dos Equis Pavilion in the Triple D. So, you want to get outside, have a good time, turn up with us. 12 o'clock, keep your radios on up and loud. We're going to make a win out of you. 97.9 The Beat.

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2: Lisa, I'm inside my topic of the day, boo. 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
4: Absolutely. If you're too independent, then that's not good for anybody. 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
2: Friendships,
4: anything. Like, people like to feel like they bring some type of value to the table.
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0: The biggest show in the city, posted on the corner with yours truly, Incognito and DJ Mrs. Who is this?
1: Lisa,
2: I'm inside my topic of the day, boo. I want to know, can being independent, too independent, ruin relationships?
1: No.
2: And why do you say no?
1: Because each can have their own, but they can make it work.
0: Maisha Simone is here.
3: Hey, y'all. Yes. Absolutely.
4: If you're too independent, then that's not good for anybody. That's like work, relationship, siblings.
2: Friendships,
4: anything. Like, people like to feel like they bring some type of value to the table.
2: Mm-hmm.
4: Like, for example, if you in a relationship, like, I'm gonna act like something too heavy, or I'm gonna act like I can't reach the peanut butter.
2: Come on,
4: you know,
2: now.
4: Like,
2: but when you gone,
4: like,
2: I'm gone, moving couches.
4: I'm moving furniture.
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0: Check me out, man. I'm here with Big Boss Vet talking about how long 97.9 The Beat has really been putting it down and supporting her. That you remember?
11: Jay seen me when I was nothing. Do you remember
0: bro,
11: that? I was coming up.
0: Yes,
11: like,
0: bro.
11: Yeah, like, I remember when I first, like, spoke to you, and, like, I was, like, still up coming. Like, I was still living in a condo, you know. I was in my city, like, I was, like, you know, bubbling. And now, we up.
0: Man, say we up like Granny Blood Pressure, and you doing your thing. You touring, Nick Cannon, movies now, even acting. Like, we so proud of you, girl. I mean, wait, can I even talk about the movie, or?
11: Another movie wants it as well, but I cannot say the movie yet, but
0: I want to know so bad.
11: I do too.
0: I want to know so bad.
11: I want to tell you
0: like,
11: so
0: I
11: bad.
0: I just want to know so bad.
11: I want to tell
0: real.
11: You so bad, but I can't. You know, I can't. But just know bigger and better things are coming. Like,
0: that's it. Let's give it up for Big Boss Vet, y'all. Yes, sir.
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0: You feel me? Turns up on a Friday, for real, man. If you got something you want to hear, slide in his DMs and let him know at DJ Wire, the number one on Instagram. Keep turning up, though, DJ Wire. We got these free tickets. Go see Bryson Tiller on the way, too. Come on.
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1: What's up, DF Dub? All right, man. 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You want to check out that recap? Swing over to our Instagram at 979ABD. 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
4: Dr. Harrison, OMG. Okay, you know it's me, Vita Loca. And I got to tell you, I am back outside. 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And you know what that means, right?
5: That's right. 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
9: It's 95 degrees. 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
1: Erica.
0: What's up, Erica? You live, but you caller number five, queen. I need caller number nine to win. Call me back.
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0: Okay. All right. 844-787-1979. You and your bestie trying to go see Bryson Tiller? Hit me up, friend. Come on, DJ War.

0: But look, I'm trying to have somebody dug you at the Bryson Tiller concert. 97.9 to be. Who this?
1: Jasmine.
0: Hey, Jasmine. Where you calling me from, girl?
1: Arlington, Texas.
0: Already. Shout out to everybody in the egg. And shout out to you for being my caller number 9, queen. I got you some tickets to go see Bryson Tiller.
1: Yes, ma'am.
0: So fun. We're going to have a good time at the Neo Trap Soul Tour with Austin Mills, Majee Jordan, Todd Dolla $ign. Monday, August 31st at the Dos Equis Pavilion. And you get a pair of tickets. So I'm glad we got you outside to have a good time, queen. Tell everybody in the city who got you hooked up, though.
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1: Right.
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5: Without Uptight.
4: Uptight, what up, boy?
5: Without L Dog. Without Cadillac Seville.
4: Yeah.
5: And that's Dallas and Arlington and Fort Worth on a record, bro. That's what I've been preaching for damn near 20 years.
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5: like,
4: you need to put
5: it's
4: that
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4: There's
5: so
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4: out.
5: Talented yeah. kids yeah. here. And there's so many dope MCs in Fort Worth, bro.
4: Yeah. Yeah.
5: That don't get, you know, this light. And so, you know, I'm trying to create things.
4: Yeah.
5: Avenues that these kids can use.
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4: I remember visiting Dallas when I didn't live here. And the DJ at the time, it was Ushay, played this about 4-5 times in Park Avenue.
1: Separate times.
4: Because wow. That's when it was hot. How you do that there? It was super duper hot at that time.
1: Oh, yeah, sir. I broke some speakers with that
4: yeah,
1: song.
4: Yeah, the seats in your car.
1: Man, I'm telling you, man. That's one, and you put that on right today, it's still working.
10: He laid out the blueprint, man, for what Gotti and 50 and a lot of them are doing now.
4: Yeah.
10: He came up, then he went back and started grabbing people.
1: He sure did.
10: And then he had a whole team.
1: Yeah.
10: That's how you do it right there, man. How you do that there.
1: Like he even got Snoop on the roster.
4: That's what I'm
10: saying.
4: Man. Yeah. Maybe Down For My Ears might be one of the biggest No Limit songs ever.
10: Right.
4: Yes, sir. Three No Limit. Top three. What you got?
10: Top three. That's definitely one.
1: Down For Mine.
4: Okay. What's the other one?
10: How You Do That There.
1: How You Do That There.
4: What's
1: number
4: the
1: two.
4: Other one?
1: I'm a No Limit
10: soldier.
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1: Kaylani with Folded right here on 97.9 The Beat, the hip hop station, and you're in a kickback with Jazzy Black. We are counting down the days until Juneteenth. We are 7 days away now, and we are calling on all the men in the DFW to pop out with us and walk with the grandmother of Juneteenth, Miss Opal Lee, as she commemorates the 2.5 years it took for them to let us know down here in Texas that Weez was free. All right. So, come on out. 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
2: 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It'll tell you what we doing, when we doing it, how we doing. This is Mark Curry. 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
10: Might be the coldest MC out of Texas that I've ever heard. 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
7: Yeah.
10: You know, man? He was just talking.
7: Man.
10: It just happened to be within a rhythm, bro.
5: Right.
10: I couldn't have did that record without 6'2".
7: Yeah.
10: Without Uptight.
7: Uptight, what up, boy?
10: Without L Dog. Without Cadillac Seville.
7: Yeah.
10: And that's Dallas and Arlington and Fort Worth on a record, bro. That's what I've been preaching for damn near 20 years.
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10: many
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10: Talented yeah. kids man. Here. And there's so many dope MCs in Fort Worth, bro.
7: Yeah. Yeah.
10: That don't get, you know, this light. And so, you know, I'm trying to create things.
7: Yeah.
10: Avenues that these kids can use.
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guess I'ma teach her since she wanna sub me. 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Put a stove like that when I see her. 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She looking weak looking.

0: Mariah the Scientist, Is It a Crime? Right here on 97.9 The Beat, the hip-hop station. And my name is Jazzy Black. I want to talk about a very scary situation that unfolded this morning out in Midland, Texas, which is not too far from here. I know some of us here in the DFW Metroplex might even have family and friends that stay out in Midland. But authorities say that at least 11 people were shot during an active shooter incident. Now, officials confirmed that one person was killed at the scene and several others were rushed to the hospital. Four victims reportedly underwent surgery while others were listed in stable condition. Police say officers responded after hearing gunfire at a building on West Wall Street, leading to hours-long standoff. And by late morning, officials announced the shooter was dead and the active threat was over. Now, right now, investigators have not released the suspect's identity or a possible motive. We'll continue following the story and just keep you updated as more information becomes available. But that is just so scary. And my heart just goes out to everybody that's in Midland and those of you that have family and friends down there. Just know that we are praying for you. And you can read more about this on our website, TheBeatDFW.com.
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0: Come on. Woo-hoo-hoo.
8: Well, Nisha, woo-hoo-hoo. 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

0: 97.9 Beat the Hip Hop Station. That was T.I. telling me to let you know that you can come and hang out with him on the One Voyage cruise. The Partying with a Purpose with Ricky Smiley on the Virgin Voyages Resilient Lady. I went and Googled the cruise ship because I was just curious to see what it looked like. And baby, it's bad. Now, October 26th, we're going to leave from Miami. We're going to stay out, go to the Bahamas, be on the ocean through November 1st. And we got a little hookup because who don't love a promo code when it's time to check out? So you can either go to our website, thebeatdfw.com, or call this number, 214-495-1963. And when you're ready to reserve your cabin, use the code DFW. That's DFW at the checkout. And you can get up to a $500 onboard credit per cabin. Now, you got to do it this weekend because this offer is going to end on Monday, June 15th. Hopefully, I see you aboard the One Voyage cruise this fall. But if you want to know what's going down this weekend, listen close. Woo, woo,
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4: Yesterday, I watched New Jack City. Do y'all believe I've never saw all New Jack City all the way through?
2: 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Real?
4: 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Yesterday, I got a chance to do that. 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When Juice come on, I'm sitting down. I don't care what I'm doing.
1: Classic.
4: What about you, Shani?
2: See, that's one. Juice, Waiting to Excel.
4: Ooh. Ugh.
2: Ugh.
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5: That's a good man, Savannah.
2: Yeah, Waiting to Excel. Whitney Houston is in that.
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2: Look,
4: that's true.
2: We get to see classic. 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
5: 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Let's Do It Again, I think it is.
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4: Bill Cosby. Let's Do It Again. And JJ from Good Times in that, too.
5: Yeah. That's a good one.
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mother die. 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

0: Young Miami said, spin that. I know that's right. Just remember where you heard it. Right here on 97.9 The Beat, the hip-hop station. And my name is Jazzy Black. Welcome to The Kickback. You know what I like more than spending money? Spending quality time. And yesterday, I really enjoyed myself at the FIFA Fan Festival in Fair Park for day one, seeing Mexico take down South Africa 2-0. The fans was going crazy. I said, you know what? I might have to go get me a Mexico jersey now. Do it for me, gente. Okay, period. But for real, man, it was really cool. If you want to check it out, swing over to our Instagram at 97.9TheBeat and get all the details for the fan festival. Then last night, I went to go see Big Crit. The concert was crazy. It was sold out. He even brought out Dallas legend Big Tuck. I mean, it was off the chain. That's up on the Instagram page, too. But look, this weekend, I'm going to be kicking it again. So make sure you're following your girl at Jazzy Black. It's Jazzy with an I. And coming up at 3 o'clock, we posted on the corner with Incognito and DJ Mrs. Know they love getting your vibe right for the weekend. So make sure you stay right here. It's 97.9 The Beat.
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12: So I got to introduce the four straight out the mud, man. From right here in the Triple D.
13: The west side on the best side.
12: Come on.
13: West side, darling.
12: Come on, man.
13: Talk about it, man.
12: She got that hunger. She got that pain. She got that sound. More importantly, she got that authenticity and that experience. And she one of our own. Dallas own. Let's give it one time for Big E.
14: Thank you, guys. Thank you.
12: New energy, new flame. How you feel today?
14: I feel good. Yeah. I mean, I feel great. Amazing, actually, if we being real.

0: Yeah.
1: So I'm the biggest question on my mind, and this is what I had brought out earlier, Shaq. You don't co-sign many artists. Why Biggie?
2: You know, I like to inspire people.
1: Talk to me about it.
2: But I can also be inspired by people.
1: Yeah.
2: So you know I'm a hip-hop head, so I'm flicking, and I see her killing it. So I jump in the DM. Because, listen, she's dope. Everybody know Diesel Love Dallas. I've been dealing with Skip for a long time. I've been living here in and out for 20 years. Dallas is great. There's a lot of great dope MCs here in Dallas. And when I heard her spitting, I was like, there my f***ing go.
1: Yeah, yeah, yeah. Come on. Listen. This is safe space.
2: I'm her mentor. Mm-hmm. I'm treating her as if I was her manager. I love making that. Sure she's straight. Like, we're not gonna put out nothing whack, I can tell you that.
1: I like that.
3: Okay.
2: Yeah.
1: That's a good guaranteed.
2: Belt. The champ is here.

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1: Okay, real talk. Nothing is more annoying than your internet acting up right when you trying to watch your show. Or you need to hop on a meeting and make some money calls. 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
1: Come on. 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
0: God, Lord, best friend. 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
1: I'm telling you right now, book your cabin. I just came from the Virgin Voyage, and when I let you know, we're going to have a time, boo.
0: Yeah, beach parties, festivals, it's going to be all on Virgin Voyages Resilient Lady, by the way.
1: Mm-hmm. Concerts. The rooms is nice. So I say book your cabin right now. Call the number 214-495-1963.
0: On this Best Friend Friday, I want to give a shout out to Miss Hairstay Fly.
1: Shout out.
0: Shout out to Juicy Peach.
1: Juicy Peach.
0: Rhonda, Sion, Rudy, keep us turned up.
1: Always.
0: Tyler out there in Painesville.
1: Prince of the South.
0: Got to know it. Prince of the South. What's up, man? PostitOnTheCorner.com is the website in case you get separated from the radio.
1: It's that easy.
0: It is Men's Mental Health Awareness Month.
1: Mm-hmm.
0: It is also Black Music Month.
1: Yeah, shout out to the Black Music.
0: And it's Pride Month.
1: Happy Pride to the LGBTQ.
0: Man, I got a joke coming up in moments. I don't want y'all to miss it, and I don't want y'all to cancel me.
1: You posted on the court.
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1: Okay.
4: Ain't this what they've been waiting for? You ready? I used to pray for times like this, to rhyme like this, so I had to grind like that, to shine like this. In a matter of time I spent on some locked up in the back of the paddy wagon, cuffs locked on wrist. See my dreams unfold, nightmares come true. It was time to marry the game, and I said, yeah, I do. If you want it, you gotta see it with a clear eye.

Hammering Philly, flyer. 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Then I bought that new Ferrari, hater, rest in peace. 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Phantom so big, can't even fit in the parking spot. 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Flexing on.

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1: Period.
0: We're not having no job without you listening, so keep us turned up.
1: Elon Musk is set to become the world's first trillionaire.
0: Wow. That's believable.
1: Trillionaire.
0: He gonna do it digitally, too.
1: Like, bruh, like, but I gotta still pay off student loan, bruh, just come on, like, college should be free.
0: Nah, like, for real.
1: Help us out, bruh.
0: Nah, I'm with you on that one, though.
1: Like, education should just be free, bro. There's no way I should be in debt because I wanted to go to college.
0: And learn about history and educate myself. Make this world a better place.
1: But yeah, he gonna be the first trillionaire.
0: Wow, Elon Musk. That's very possible. All right.
1: Got the nerd to look musty.
0: And dusty.
1: Nah, for sure.
0: We have the NBA Finals this weekend, DJ Mrs. Who you think the Knicks gonna close it out?
1: You know, being from Cleveland, it'd be like when your city get you on a high like that, and you know how to let you down. Shout out to the Knicks, though. I'm hoping the Knicks win. I just want to see all of the videos on how people gonna react, especially Sidewalk NYC.
0: Yo,
1: I love their content, but I'm hoping that New York win because it's the underdog type of thing. Like, I want New York to win.
0: Yeah, they're looking like America's favorite team right now.
1: Yeah.
0: Shout out

0: dropped a new song.
1: Okay, Zaya.
0: Yep, I'm trying to think about who else. Oh, Rihanna and A$AP Rocky was in Magic City.
1: Rihanna, one thing about her, she might not know her man music, but she love her baby daddy. Okay. She might not know his lyrics, but she love him though. Like, regardless, like, I think she, Rihanna love her. No shade, but like, let's be for real. I don't be seeing her rap the music. I don't be seeing my sister rap the music. So I don't know, Rihanna, don't. You know you don't know the song.
0: Hey, Miami, my boy jumping off the dresser. That's what that means.
1: She don't care nothing about those lyrics. She just be looking at that thing like, that's my baby daddy.
0: Hey, look, man. Phone lines are open at 1-844-426-PLTC.
2: 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Incognito. Okay. The biggest show in the city.
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0: The biggest show in the city, posted on the corner with yours truly, Incognito and DJ Mrs. Who is this?
19: Lisa.
1: Lisa, I'm inside my topic of the day, boo. I want to know, can being independent, too independent, ruin relationships?
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1: And why do you say no?
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1: now.
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6: Big Big TDK and the legendary Sit Down with the DOC. This is probably one of the best instrumentals ever. Shout out Organized Noise. Doc know what I'm talking about right now. The album was Deuce.
7: Okay.
6: TDK, you just played DFW. That is one of my favorite songs ever.
7: Yes, sir.
6: West Side, home of the Jackers.
8: Yeah,
6: because some of these brothers is bad actors.
8: Oh, my God.
6: The stuff that keep you caught up in the rapture.
7: Keep going.
6: Because I just want the green like the Masters. I'm watching brothers do it backwards.
7: Backwards.
6: Doc, you don't understand. One time me and you was on MySpace, and I wrote that whole song to you on MySpace. Do you remember that? Do you remember that, bro? On MySpace, I hit you.
8: You was busting that song.
6: Come on, man.
8: You was in that.
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0: We're going to see what we're talking about today on that immigram.
1: Her.
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7: Hey, if you felt the energy yesterday, you already know what's going down. 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
10: Yeah. 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
1: Me, Vita Loca. I'm right here with my friend, Dr. Harrison from Men Dentistry, and we got like a little battle going on because, you know, I was telling Dr. Harrison that women need to sometimes take over the household and just go ahead and make the appointment for their man to go get his teeth cleaned, checked, you know, because it's going to make him feel better and look better. 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
1: Leo.
0: DJ Missy.
1: What's up, Incognito?
0: I got my unk swag on last night, boy.
1: Well, you came in here good energy. What happened?
0: That boy got 12 hours worth of sleep.
1: Ooh, wee.
0: Jumped in that bed so early.
1: Mm-hmm. What time you get up?
0: 12 hours later. I didn't know it was a whole 12. I was smiling like, oh, today going to be a great day.
1: You woke up. Sometimes when I sleep that long, I still be tired, though.
0: Yeah, oh, I want to be in the bed right now. Don't get it twisted.
1: That boy want a nap.
0: I only came to work because the rent due.
1: That rent is due. But since you was honest and transparent with that, it's time for topic of the day. And I want to know, do you think it's tacky to ask somebody what they paid for something? So, for example, say, you get a new car. Mm-hmm. You know, it's hot, it's brand new. Mm-hmm. Your homies pull up on you like, damn, and Kai, like, they're clean, boy. How much you paid for this?
0: Yo.
1: Is that tacky to you?
0: Not at all. Mm-hmm. Not at all. Because I'm going to ask. I think every time you come here with a Starbucks or something, I'll be like, how much that cost? I'm asking. I'm really asking. I do be asking y'all, don't I?
1: I think it's tacky to a certain extent. Like, if somebody bought you a gift, and you be like, how much you paid for this?
0: Okay.
1: That's when it become tacky to me.
0: Yeah, that's different.
1: If somebody else bought you something, but if it's something that you bought and you know you was already ready to flex with it, go ahead and flex. So call us right now, 1-844-426-POTC. Is it tacky to ask somebody what they paid for something?
2: Incognito, incognito, the biggest show in the city.
3: Post it on the corner.
1: Okay.

0: How's it going over there?
1: Blaney.
2: I'm inside my topic of the day. I want to know, do you think it's tacky if you ask somebody what they paid for something?
1: Well, no, because if you want to get the same shoes, mm-hmm. I mean, are they good-looking shoes?
2: They great looking shoes, and I want to know the price, sister. Is it tacky that I'm asking you that? Or,
1: no,
2: or you
1: going to
2: let me get it off? Period. Thank you, sis.
3: Don't let that man pump you up, Data, and get your ass shot out here. We ain't no damn top flight security of the world. We Craig and Data. So just kick back, relax. You heard what happened to the last security guards.
4: You didn't even hear what happened to the last security guard.

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Do you want me? Are you gonna call me like you said you would? Is this really your real phone number?

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Zodiac sign, it must be a Gemini moon, cause we about to go half. Mistakenly, nobody been in a bag, but how many bodies done been in her bag?

0: Hustle on the corner, who it is?
1: Hey, Carl.
0: What's happening?
1: Hey, it's Big Six Boy, man. Carl from Dallas.
0: What's up, my boy?
1: What's up, Incognito DJ Missy?
2: Hey, I'm inside my topic of the day, boo. Can I get your opinion on something?
1: All right, go for it.
2: Is it tacky to ask somebody what they paid for something? So say if you got a new car and somebody pull up on you like, damn, big bro, how much you paid for this? Is that tacky?
1: Right. Yeah, I don't think it's tacky. I think it's, you know, some more putting up on game and see how much money on they got so they want to pocket dig and pocket watch. You know?
2: Right, okay. That pocket watch is serious, though.
1: Nah, for real, it's serious, because, you know what I'm saying, my price ain't their price, and today's price not yesterday's price. You know
0: hop it,
2: you said something then. Thank you, boo.
1: Nah, if you really post on the corner.
0: Topic of the day in full effect right now. This is a good one, DJ Mrs.
2: Is it tacky?
0: I don't think it's tacky to ask. I'm going to ask. I'll be asking. I'm guessing the price, or with all these smart devices, we can just scan it, and it'll tell you how much it costs, too. That shit didn't tell you, but that new Escalade gonna cost you $170.
2: That new house, how much the house is?
0: Mm-hmm. Just Zillow them folks. For sure.
3: Incognito. Incognito. Okay. The biggest show in the city.
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need the money, the blue ones. 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Jamming the Glock, you ain't do nothing. 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
0: On the beat.
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0: Aye.
2: Incognito. Aye. Okay. The biggest show Aye. In the city.
3: Aye. Post it Aye. On the corner.
0: Okay.
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8: I remember visiting Dallas when I didn't live here. 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
9: Separate times?
8: 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Because wow. That's when it was hot. How you do that there? It was super duper hot at that time.
9: Oh, yeah, sir. I broke some speakers with that song.
8: Yeah, the seats in your car, man, be humming.
9: I'm telling you, man. That's one, and you put that one on right today, it's still working.
10: He laid out the blueprint, man, for what Gotti and 50 and a lot of them are doing now.
8: Yeah.
10: He came up, then he went back and started grabbing people.
9: He sure did.
10: And then he had a whole team.
9: Yeah.
10: That's how you do it right there, man. How you do that there.
9: Like he even got Snoop on the roster.
8: That's what I'm saying.

0: maybe Down For My Ends might be one of the biggest No Limit songs ever.
1: Right.
0: Yes, top sir. Three, No Limit. Top three. What top, you got?
2: Top three.
1: That's
2: no
1: definitely
2: limit.
1: One.
2: Down For Mine.
0: Okay. What's the other one?
1: How You Do That, That.
2: How You Do That, That.
0: What's
2: number
0: the
2: two.
0: Other one?
2: I'm a No Limit
1: soldier.
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12: 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Hey, Amy, I was in an Uber the other day.
13: Yep.
12: And I couldn't help but notice they had one of those little dash cams in there.
13: Right.
12: And I was like, should I get one of those too?
13: 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Are you a safe driver?
12: Yes.
13: Yeah, well then.
12: I'm a little fast, but I'm safe.
13: Yeah, well, you should get a dash cam because they can change the way a case goes because we have video evidence. 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
12: Ooh.
13: I mean, case over, right?
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It's a problem when I do it.

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right now. 844-787-1979. That's June 17th. That's a Wednesday. To go see Khalid. He's shutting the city down, and I got tickets right now.

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1: Listen, OMG. Okay, you know it's me, Vita Loca. And I got to tell you, I am back outside. 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I'm doing all the things. And you know what that means, right?
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6: Mi nombre es Jazzy Black with Amy Witherite and 1-800-TRUCK-WRECK. You didn't know I was bilingual, did you, Amy?
7: Clearly, I did not, Jazzy. Mm-hmm. That was very impressive.
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7: What does that have to do with our spot today?
6: Well, I don't know. I just thought I would do something creative, but I was wondering if you could tell me a cool story because I like your stories.
7: I love it. I love it, Jazzy. So let's talk about You Can't Make This Up, because I couldn't imagine made up that Jazzy was going to speak Spanish to me today. 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
6: Horrible.
7: Do you know how many rules that breaks?
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7: Yes, it breaks all the safety rules. 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
6: Oh, my gosh. You know, you just never know what to expect, like my Espanol. Just in case you get hit in an accident unexpectedly, call my girl Amy Witherite at 1-800-TRUCK-WRECK.
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6: Yeah.
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6: We had Big Wheel Records, Grifter, World Fame.
5: Yeah, yeah. 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
6: Rally Boys.
7: We had Powerhouse.
5: Oh, yeah. Shout out Corey and them.
7: Yeah, we had Powerhouse, Corey Style.
6: Rest in peace,
7: Lil B.
6: Rest in peace, Byron Hendry. Yeah,
7: Bowleg.
5: Oh, Stampede.
7: Yeah, Stampede Records.
5: 24 them.
7: We had Big Dang, Highland Hills Records.
5: Oh, Big Dang. I forgot about Dang.
7: So we Rally Boys. So the city was real, but let's go over our bio, though. We started with Kiki. If you go back and look at our street fame, we did songs with ESG, Juvenile.
6: I love you, Juvie, but yeah, we had words. Like, I was young, man, having a little money, man. I didn't like it.
5: Yeah.
6: And I asked him, is this the best you could do?
5: Yeah.
6: And he got offended,
5: hold
6: man.
5: On.
6: But
5: Juvie.
6: I was offended having to pay for that.
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0: I'm telling you right now, book your cabin, book your cabin, book your cabin. I just came from the Virgin Voyage, and when I let you know, we're going to have a time, boo.
1: Yeah, beach parties, festivals, it's going to be all on Virgin Voyages Resilient Lady, by the way.
0: Concerts. The rooms is nice. Good. So, I say book your cabin right now. Call the number 214-495-1963.
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0: Shout-out.
1: Shout-out to Juicy Peach.
0: Juicy Peach.
1: Rhonda, Sion, Rudy, keep us turned up.
0: Always.
1: Tyler out there in Painesville.
0: Prince of the South.
1: Got to know it. Prince of the South. What's up, man? PostItOnTheCorner.com is the website in case you get separated from the radio.
0: It's that easy.
1: It is Men's Mental Health Awareness Month. It is also Black Music Month.
0: Yeah, shout out to the Black Music.
1: And it's Pride Month.
0: Happy Pride to the LGBTQ.
1: Man, I got a joke coming up in moments. I don't want y'all to miss it, and I don't want y'all to cancel me.
0: You post it on the corner.
2: Incognito. Incognito. Okay. The biggest show in the city.
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0: Period.
2: We're not having no job without you listening, so keep us turned up.
0: Elon Musk is set to become the world's first trillionaire.
2: Wow. That's believable.
0: Trillionaire.
2: He gonna do it digitally, too.
0: Like, bruh, like, but I gotta still pay off student loan, bruh. Just come on. Like, college should be free. Like,
2: nah, for real.
0: Help us out, bruh.
2: Nah, I'm with you on that one, though.
0: Like, education should just be free, bro. There's no way I should be in debt because I wanted to go to college.
2: And learn about history and educate myself. Make this world a better place.
0: But yeah, he's going to be the first trillionaire.
2: Wow. Elon Musk. Mm-hmm. That's very possible. All right.
0: Not the nerd to look musty.
2: And dusty.
0: Nah, for sure.
2: We have the NBA Finals this weekend, DJ Mrs. Who you think the Knicks going to close it out?
0: You know, being from Cleveland, it'd be like when your city get you on a high like that, they just know how to let you down. Shout out to the Knicks, though. I'm hoping the Knicks win. I just want to see all of the videos on how people going to react, especially Sidewalk NYC.
2: Yeah.
0: I love

0: So yes.
1: They did some real rap on that. Like, they rapping.
0: Oh, they spitting.
1: Yeah. Then Glorilla and Ludacris.
0: Oh, they dropped that song that Luda was talking about?
1: Yep. Okay. One. Post on the Corner alumni, Jaya. She dropped a new song.
0: Okay, Jaya.
1: Yeah, I'm trying to think about who else. Oh, Rihanna and A$AP Rocky was in Magic City.
0: Rihanna, one thing about her, she might not know her man music, but she love her baby daddy. Okay. She might not know his lyrics, but she love him though, like regardless. I think Rihanna love her. No shade, but like, let's be for Rihanna, I don't be seeing her rap the music. I don't be seeing my sister rap the music, so I don't know, Rihanna, don't, you know you don't know the song.
1: Hey, Miami, my boy jumping off the dresser.
0: She don't care nothing about them lyrics. She just be looking at that thing like, that's my baby daddy.
1: Hey, look, man, phone lines are open at 1-844-426-PLTC.
2: Incognito, incognito, the biggest show in the city.
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0: Okay.
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17: 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As a leading school district in Texas with 163 A and B rated campuses with nationally ranked schools, families are choosing Dallas ISD because results matter. 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